0: Podcast.
1: Yeah, yeah, man. 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

0: Escuchas La Zona Gris, con todos los sonidos y las épocas del rock, desde Medellín, Colombia.
1: The devil sends the beast with wrath, because he knows the time is short. Let him who hath understanding reckon the number of the beast, for it is a human number. Its number is 666.

0: and was not considered to be
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0: Has he not gone beyond the hills? Has he not crossed the seven seas?
1: Yes, seven seas at least.
0: Now all them jokers kept around, just like a scarecrow in hometown.